0: to pushing further into the playoffs. Mydale Daycare welcomed the community Thursday for an open house, giving families a chance to tour the facility and learn more about its programs. Director Julie Ducharme says the event was about building connections with families.
1: We want the community to know we're here. We want families in the community to know that we're here and that know what our services are, know that they can come here, see what our facility is like, enroll their children. I want them to see the value that we bring and want to bring their kids here and know the faces and feel comfortable with us.
0: The event featured bouncy castles, free ice cream, and door prizes with support from local sponsors and volunteers. Late summer allergies are becoming more noticeable as ragweed and other pollens become more prominent across the region. Dr. Ashok Chetri, an SHA medical health officer, says knowing how long symptoms typically last can help people recognize when they may be dealing with seasonal allergies.
2: Typical viral cold usually improves within a week, but if we are dealing with allergy symptoms that can persist for weeks or even recur throughout the pollen season, so that can be longer or attack multiple times.
0: For those experiencing seasonal allergies, Chetri recommends checking local pollen forecasts and taking steps to reduce exposure when pollen levels are high.
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0: Carlisle's Dallas Lacure is on the course today for the final round of the Canadian Men's Mid-Amateur Championship in Ontario. After three rounds, Lacure is tied for 14th in the mid-amateur standings and tied for 5th in the mid-master division for golfers over 40. He opened at 1 under par and climbed the leaderboard through the first three rounds. Weyburn's Rick Hallberg is tied for 104th, while Tyler McLeod is tied for 134th. Estevan Minor Hockey is getting set up for the upcoming season. Conditioning camps start this Sunday at Affinity Place, with registration open for the conditioning camps and Bruins AA tryouts. Players in several age divisions from U13 to U18 can now sign up through the Estevan Minor Hockey website, with other conditioning camps happening until September 8th.
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0: Tonight's going to be clear with a low of 8. Tomorrow's going to be sunny with a high of 28. And tomorrow night's just going to have a few clouds and a low of 14. 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

0: 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On Monday, I'll be broadcasting from the Golden West Radio parking lot for a drive-by school supply drive supporting youth in grades 7 to 12 with the Estevan Public Youth Center. 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
6: Tonight's going to be clear and a low of 8. Tomorrow's going to be sunny with a high of 28. And tomorrow night's just going to have a few clouds and a low of 14. For your local 5-day forecast, you can download our Discover Estevan app.
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0: 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On Monday, I'll be broadcasting from the Golden West Radio parking lot for a drive-by school supply drive supporting youth in grade 7 to 12 with the Estevan Public Youth Center. 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
5: Tonight's going to be clear with a low of 8. Tomorrow's going to be sunny and a high of 28. And tomorrow night's just going to have a few clouds and a low of 14. For your local 5-day forecast, you can download our Discover Estevan app.
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1: Happy Friday, everybody. It is August 21st. Mydale Daycare welcomed families for a special open house. Carlisle's Dallas Liqueur heads into the final round in contention at the Canadian Mid-Amateur Championship, and we're getting plenty of sunshine in the southeast. I'm Vincent Dupuis, and here's what's making headlines today. Carlisle and RM63 Fire and Rescue has a new fire truck after a lengthy wait. Deputy Fire Chief Rob Klassen with Carlisle Fire and Rescue.
2: The truck, we started the process of ordering the truck back in, I believe it was February of 2024, and then it was delivered last month, the middle of the month. 2 years it took. I mean, there were some things that played into it, whether it was availability of some material and then just a backlog. We're super pumped and we're really happy with the end product.
1: The new truck carries 1,100 gallons of water, has four-wheel drive, and is now being incorporated into the department's regular training. The AGM for the U18 AAA Innovex Estevan Bears was held last night as the group looks towards the upcoming hockey season. First, they take a look at the previous year, which Governor Blake Jameson says went well financially.
3: Looked good. Our revenue was up. We had, you know, great sponsorship and fundraiser and a great and our ticket sales with our playoffs and things like that too. So, it was a success for sure.
1: The Bears hit the ice in an exhibition game against the AAA Brandon Wheat Kings on September 12th. Mydale Daycare hosted an open house Thursday with a strong turnout from families and community members. Julie Ducharme, director of the Mydale Daycare, says she was surprised by the number of people who came out.
4: So we have a lot of parent volunteers. A bunch of parents stepped up and set this up, are running the tables and doing all of these things so that I can be supervising the staff. The staff are putting in extra hours volunteering, staying, because everyone here really cares about this facility and wants it to succeed.
1: The daycare offers programs for

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0: Tonight's going to be clear with a low of 8. Tomorrow's going to be sunny with a high of 28. And tomorrow night's just going to have a few clouds and a low of 14. For your local 5-day forecast, you can visit discoverestevan.com.
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0: Hey, this is Brock from Country 106.1. On Monday, I'll be broadcasting from the Golden West Radio parking lot for a drive-by school supply drive supporting youth in grades 7 to 12 with the Estevan Public Youth Center. 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
3: Tonight's going to be clear and a low of 8. Tomorrow's going to be sunny with a high of 28. And tomorrow night's just going to have a few clouds and a low of 14. For your local 5-day forecast, you can download our Discover Estevan app.
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0: this is Brock from Country 106.1. On Monday, I'll be broadcasting from the Golden West Radio parking lot for a drive-by school supply drive supporting youth in grades 7 to 12 with the Estevan Public Youth Center. 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
3: Tonight's going to be clear with a low of 8. Tomorrow's going to be sunny and a high of 28. And tomorrow night's just going to have a few clouds and a low of 14. For your local 5-day forecast, you can download our Discover Estevan app.
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2: Happy Friday, everybody. It is August 21st. Families got a first-hand look at the Mondale Daycare. Carlisle golfer Dallas LeCure continues to climb the Canadian Mid-Amateur Championship. And after a bit of showers this morning, warm and sunny weather settles in for the weekend. I'm Vincent Dupuis, and here's what's making headlines today. Carlisle Fire and Rescue is now training with its new fire truck after it arrived in July. The 2025 Freightliner includes four-wheel drive, a feature the department says will help crews navigate some of the more difficult terrain in its response area. Here's Rob Clausen, Deputy Fire Chief with Carlisle Fire and Rescue.
3: For us, it works well. It's more so when we cover White Bear Lake Resort and White Bear First Nation. You know, the terrain up there can be difficult at times, and the four-wheel drive just gives us that ability to traverse on some of those areas that are difficult for a conventional truck to get to.
2: The truck also carries 1,100 gallons of water, and the back seats four firefighters with self-contained breathing equipment. A new hockey season is coming, and the U18 AAA Innovex Estevan Bears got ready at the AGM last night. Governor Blake Jameson says they're ready to start the season with some new faces.
4: We're really looking forward to it. Our camp here is next week, so we'll have our players in town and starting school. So a lot of turnover from last year, so we'll have a lot of new faces. So yeah, just excited to get at her and get back to it.
2: The Bears' home opener for the regular season is October 3rd, taking on the Swift Current Legionnaires. The Mydale Daycare welcomed the community Thursday with an open house featuring family activities, free ice cream, bouncy castles, and door prizes, thanks to the community sponsors. Director Julie Ducharme about the ages they serve.
5: We have a school-age program. We have 15 school-age spots. We have preschoolers. We have 26 open spots. Well, not open spots. We filled a lot of them. But we have 26 spots for preschoolers. We have four different rooms for toddlers, infant, preschooler, and school-age.

0: And then, you know, just like simple thing like shower and changing clothes after time outdoor to rinse the pollen, you know, that could be helpful as well.
1: Chetri says over-the-counter non-drowsy antihistamines can help manage symptoms, while those having trouble controlling allergies or asthma should speak with a pharmacist or a doctor.
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1: Tonight's going to be clear with a low of 8. Tomorrow's going to be sunny with a high of 28. And tomorrow night's just going to have a few clouds and a low of 14. For your local 5-day forecast, you can visit discoverestevan.com.
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0: Hey, this is Brock from Country 106.1. On Monday, I'll be broadcasting from the Golden West Radio parking lot for a drive-by school supply drive supporting youth in grades 7 to 12 with the Estevan Public Youth Center. 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
5: Tonight's going to be clear and a low of 8. Tomorrow's going to be sunny with a high of 28. And tomorrow night's just going to have a few clouds and a low of 14. For your local 5-day forecast, you can download our Discover Estevan app.
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0: Hey, this is Brock from Country 106.1. On Monday, I'll be broadcasting from the Golden West Radio parking lot for a drive-by school supply drive supporting youth in grades 7 to 12 with the Estevan Public Youth Center. 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
5: Tonight's going to be clear with a low of 8. Tomorrow's going to be sunny and a high of 28. And tomorrow night's just going to have a few clouds and a low of 14. For your local 5-day forecast, you can download our Discover Estevan app.
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2: Happy Friday, everybody. It is August 21st. Mydale Daycare opened its doors to the community. Carlisle golfer Dallas LeCour is making a move at the Canadian Amateur Championship, and sunshine is taking over the forecast. I'm Vincent Dupuis, and here's what's making headlines today. Carlisle Fire and Rescue is getting familiar with a new addition to its fleet. The department received a 2025 Freightliner fire truck in July after starting the ordering process in February of 2024. Rob Klassen, Deputy Fire Chief with Carlisle Fire and Rescue, explains some of the features.
3: It does have an enclosed pump panel with seating for four firefighters in the back. The seats in the back are all SCBA seats, so it allows the firefighters to put that equipment on while we're en route to a call. It just saves us a little bit of time when we need to wear the self-contained breathing apparatus.
2: The truck is now part of the department's ongoing training as firefighters become familiar with its equipment and operation. The U18 AAA Innovex Estevan Bears had their AGM last night to discuss the state of the organization. Governor Blake Jameson says the group had a great year.
4: It was a successful season. We made the playoffs for the third straight year, so that was a highlight, and winning our first round against Swift Current in five games and then moving on to play the Regina Pack Canadians. So it's definitely a highlight, and also attending the Saskatoon tournament for the first time.
2: Financially, the year was also a success, with increased ticket sales thanks to pushing further into the playoffs. Mydale Daycare welcomed the community Thursday for an open house, giving families a chance to tour the facility and learn more about its programs. Director Julie Ducharme says the event was about building connections with families.
5: We want the community to know we're here. We want families in the community to know that we're here and that know what our services are, know that they can come here, see what our facility is like, enroll their children. I want them to see the value that we bring and want to bring their kids here and know the faces and feel comfortable with us.
2: The event featured bouncy castles, free ice cream, and door prizes with support from local sponsors and volunteers. Late summer allergies are becoming more noticeable as ragweed and other pollens become more prominent across the region. Dr. Ashok Chetri, an SHA medical health officer, says knowing how long symptoms typically last can help people recognize when they may be dealing with seasonal allergies.
6: Typical viral cold usually improves within a week. But, if we are dealing with allergy symptoms that can persist for weeks or even recur throughout the pollen season, so that can be longer or attack multiple times.
2: For those experiencing seasonal allergies, Chetri recommends checking local pollen forecasts and taking steps to reduce exposure when pollen levels are high.
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2: Tonight's going to be clear with a low of 8. Tomorrow's going to be sunny with a high of 28. And tomorrow night's just going to have a few clouds and a low of 14. For your local 5-day forecast, you can visit discoverestevan.com.
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5: Tonight's going to be clear and a low of 8. Tomorrow's going to be sunny with a high of 28. And tomorrow night's just going to have a few clouds and a low of 14. For your local 5-day forecast, you can download our Discover Estevan app.
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0: Hey, this is Brock from Country 106.1. On Monday, I'll be broadcasting from the Golden West Radio parking lot for a drive-by school supply drive supporting youth in grades 7 to 12 with the Estevan Public Youth Center. 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
3: Tonight's going to be clear with a low of 8. Tomorrow's going to be sunny and a high of 28. And tomorrow night's just going to have a few clouds and a low of 14. For your local 5-day forecast, you can download our Discover Estevan app.
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3: Tonight's going to be clear and a low of 8. Tomorrow's going to be sunny with a high of 28. And tomorrow night's just going to have a few clouds and a low of 14. For your local 5-day forecast, you can download our Discover Estevan app.
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0: Hey, this is Brock from Country 106.1. On Monday, I'll be broadcasting from the Golden West Radio parking lot for a drive-by school supply drive supporting youth in grades 7 to 12 with the Estevan Public Youth Center. 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
5: Tonight's going to be clear with a low of 8. Tomorrow's going to be sunny and a high of 28. And tomorrow night's just going to have a few clouds and a low of 14. For your local 5-day forecast, you can download our Discover Estevan app.
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0: 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On Monday, I'll be broadcasting from the Golden West Radio parking lot for a drive-by school supply drive supporting youth in grades 7 to 12 with the Estevan Public Youth Center. 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
5: Tonight's going to be clear and a low of 8. Tomorrow's going to be sunny with a high of 28. And tomorrow night's just going to have a few clouds and a low of 14. For your local 5-day forecast, you can download our Discover Estevan app.
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0: Hey, this is Brock from Country 106.1. On Monday, I'll be broadcasting from the Golden West Radio parking lot for a drive-by school supply drive supporting youth in grades 7 to 12 with the Estevan Public Youth Center. 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
5: Tonight's going to be clear with a low of 8. Tomorrow's going to be sunny and a high of 28. And tomorrow night's just going to have a few clouds and a low of 14. For your local 5-day forecast, you can download our Discover Estevan app.
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0: Hey, this is Brock from Country 106.1. On Monday, I'll be broadcasting from the Golden West Radio parking lot for a drive-by school supply drive supporting youth in grades 7 to 12 with the Estevan Public Youth Center. 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Can't make it Monday? 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
3: Tonight's going to be clear and a low of 8. Tomorrow's going to be sunny with a high of 28. And tomorrow night's just going to have a few clouds and a low of 14. For your local 5-day forecast, you can download our Discover Estevan app.
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3: Tonight's going to be clear with a low of 8. Tomorrow's going to be sunny and a high of 28. And tomorrow night's just going to have a few clouds and a low of 14. For your local 5-day forecast, you can download our Discover Estevan app.
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0: Hey, this is Brock from Country 106.1. On Monday, I'll be broadcasting from the Golden West Radio parking lot for a drive-by school supply drive supporting youth in grades 7 to 12 with the Estevan Public Youth Center. 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Can't make it Monday? 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
3: Tonight's going to be clear and a low of 8. Tomorrow's going to be sunny with a high of 28. And tomorrow night's just going to have a few clouds and a low of 14. For your local 5-day forecast, you can download our Discover Estevan app.
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3: Tonight's going to be clear with a low of 8. Tomorrow's going to be sunny and a high of 28. And tomorrow night's just going to have a few clouds and a low of 14. For your local 5-day forecast, you can download our Discover Estevan app.
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1: Lonely night, neon bar, candlelight, mason jar, wishing time would stop, but it's almost 2 o'clock. 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I like the way we talk, so we should take a walk and talk about the things you like. Anything you want to say, girl, I'm all ears tonight.

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0: Hey, this is Brock from Country 106.1. On Monday, I'll be broadcasting from the Golden West Radio parking lot for a drive-by school supply drive supporting youth in grades 7 to 12 with the Estevan Public Youth Center. 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
2: Tonight's going to be clear and a low of 8. Tomorrow's going to be sunny with a high of 28. And tomorrow night's just going to have a few clouds and a low of 14. For your local 5-day forecast, you can download our Discover Estevan app.
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3: Tonight's going to be clear with a low of 8. Tomorrow's going to be sunny and a high of 28. And tomorrow night's just going to have a few clouds and a low of 14. For your local 5-day forecast, you can download our Discover Estevan app.
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0: Hey, this is Brock from Country 106.1. On Monday, I'll be broadcasting from the Golden West Radio parking lot for a drive-by school supply drive supporting youth in grades 7 to 12 with the Estevan Public Youth Center. 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Can't make it Monday? 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
5: Tonight's going to be clear and a low of 8. Tomorrow's going to be sunny with a high of 28. And tomorrow night's just going to have a few clouds and a low of 14. For your local 5-day forecast, you can download our Discover Estevan app.
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2: Tonight's going to be clear with a low of 8. Tomorrow's going to be sunny and a high of 28. And tomorrow night's just going to have a few clouds and a low of 14. For your local 5-day forecast, you can download our Discover Estevan app.
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On Monday, I'll be broadcasting from the Golden West Radio parking lot for a drive-by school supply drive supporting youth in grades 7 to 12 with the Estevan Public Youth Center. 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

0: makes a donation will be entered into our two draws. We have a gift basket donated by Next Acre Real Estate from Impressions Gifts and a draw for two tickets to the Saskatchewan Rough Riders home game on August 29th against the Toronto Argonauts. Can't make it Monday? 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
6: Tonight's going to be clear and a low of 8. Tomorrow's going to be sunny with a high of 28. And tomorrow night's just going to have a few clouds and a low of 14. For your local 5-day forecast, you can download our Discover Estevan app.
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5: Tonight's going to be clear with a low of 8. Tomorrow's going to be sunny and a high of 28. And tomorrow night's just going to have a few clouds and a low of 14. For your local 5-day forecast, you can download our Discover Estevan app.
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0: Hey, this is Brock from Country 106.1. On Monday, I'll be broadcasting from the Golden West Radio parking lot for a drive-by school supply drive supporting youth in grades 7 to 12 with the Estevan Public Youth Center. 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Can't make it Monday? 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
3: Tonight's going to be clear and a low of 8. Tomorrow's going to be sunny with a high of 28. And tomorrow night's just going to have a few clouds and a low of 14. For your local 5-day forecast, you can download our Discover Estevan app.
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2: Tonight's going to be clear with a low of 8. Tomorrow's going to be sunny and a high of 28. And tomorrow night's just going to have a few clouds and a low of 14. For your local 5-day forecast, you can download our Discover Estevan app.
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0: Good morning and happy Saturday. I'm Lois Fever joining you this morning. If your Saturday plans involve getting out of the house, there are a couple of ways to get you there and started around here in Estevan. I would really recommend a good cup of coffee. I'm not really much of a morning person, but here we are. The Estevan Farmers Market gets underway at 8:30 this morning and runs until 1 at the Estevan Market Mall parking lot. You can check out the local vendors, grab something for the weekend, and visit with some familiar faces. Then at 9:30, Yoga for a Cause is happening at Fresh Air Fitness at Woodlawn Regional Park. So whether you want to shop, stretch, or maybe do a little bit of both, there's a good reason to get out this morning. And there's plenty more happening around Estevan today.
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6: Tonight's going to be clear and a low of 8. Tomorrow's going to be sunny with a high of 28. And tomorrow night's just going to have a few.

0: 10 years is a pretty big milestone, and that's exactly what's being celebrated today. I'm Lois Fever, and the Dustin Pratt Memorial is marking its 10th year. The Dustin Pratt Memorial Golf Tournament gets underway at 1 o'clock this afternoon. Then tonight, the event continues with the cabaret at the Wiley Mitchell Building with Sad Dads performing at 9:30. And if you haven't heard them before, I really would recommend it because they are amazing. It's a day that brings people together through golf, music, and community while remembering Dustin. Huge shout out to their family who organizes this every year and just has all those amazing people that come in behind them and to get this off of the ground. You guys do such a fantastic job. And if golf isn't your thing, Summer Art Saturday is happening this afternoon from 1 to 3 at the Estevan Art Gallery and Museum. So there are a few ways to spend your Saturday afternoon.
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2: 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Who? 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
8: Tonight's going to be clear with a low of 8. Tomorrow's going to be sunny and a high of 28. And tomorrow night's just going to have a few clouds and a low of 14. For your local 5-day forecast, you can download our Discover Estevan app.
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0: Hope you're enjoying that cup of coffee this morning. And if your Saturday night needs a little music, I've got an option for you. Lois Fever with you this morning, and the Tilted Kilts are performing tonight from 7:30 to 9:30. They bring Scottish, Irish, and East Coast music to the stage, so it should be a fun night if you're looking for something a little different. Now, I do appreciate a good bagpiper. And with the show running from 7:30 to 9:30, it's a good option if you want to get out and enjoy some live music tonight. There's also plenty happening before the event gets started, from the Farmers Market this morning to Summer Art Saturday and the Dustin Pratt Memorial Golf Tournament this afternoon, so you can make a whole day out of it.
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0: who says summer has to be all about the big events. Sometimes it's popcorn, ice cream, and a movie that makes the best memories. The summer reading program wrapped up yesterday, and a special showing of Moana gave kids a fun way to celebrate and end the program. After a summer of reading, it was great to see all the kids there and just the huge turnout they had. It was pretty amazing. And it wasn't the only movie bringing people together this summer. I'm Lois Fever, and the movie In the Park at Woodlawn featured Cars, with the Estevan Car Club showing up in full force with their vehicles. Oh my goodness, you have to check those cars out at some point, because the car club does such an amazing job. They meet at Mr. Mike's several times and everything throughout the summer. They've got two more coming up here, so make sure you stay tuned to all of that, because we'll be making sure we announce that. Cherry on Top also brought out some ice cream with their truck. So you had a movie, cars, and ice cream all in one evening. Not a bad way to spend a summer night.
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12: Sunny today, 27 degrees, the UV index 7 or high. Partly cloudy tonight with a low of 12. Tomorrow it'll be mainly cloudy. There's a small chance of showers and windy, high of 25. Showers for Sunday night, and then on Monday it'll be sunny and 27. For Tuesday, a cloudy sky, 24 degrees. Current weather conditions can be found anytime on your Discover Estevan app. I'm Judy Peters.
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0: There is no shortage of ways to support your community this weekend. I'm Lois Fever, and the Estevan Diversified Services held its barbecue yesterday, bringing people together for some food and a chance to support the organization. And if you missed the garage sale yesterday, you've got another chance today. The EDS fundraising sale continues from 10 this morning until 2 this afternoon in the old Sarcan building. So if you're already out doing some shopping, stop in and see what they have. You never know what kind of treasure you will find. And while they're talking about supporting people in our community, Monday is another big opportunity. The Drive-By School Supply Drive is helping grade 7 through 12 students through the Estevan Public Youth Center. It runs Monday from 6 a.m. to 1 p.m. at the Golden West Radio parking lot, so come on down and join us here. 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
10: Sunny today, 27 degrees, the UV index 7 or high. Partly cloudy tonight with a low of 12. Tomorrow it'll be mainly cloudy, there's a small chance of showers, and windy, high of 25. Showers for Sunday night, and then on Monday it'll be sunny and 27. For Tuesday, cloudy sky, 24 degrees. Current weather conditions can be found anytime on your Discover Estevan app. I'm Judy Peters.
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1: Before we wrap up this part of your Saturday morning, I want to talk about something that means a lot to me. 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I love telling stories about the people in our community and showing just how amazing you are. From our hometown heroes, to her voice, to those little moments that make a community special. Like Wendy Godfrey and her grandson Theo, I gotta give you guys a shout out, who are working their way through a Peanuts cookbook together. Or maybe if you're a kid catching their first perfect spiral at a football game. Those are the stories I love. So if there's something happening in your life with your family, your organization, your team, or your community, let me know. You can email me at news@discoverestevan.com or give us a call at 306-636-6100. You may have to leave a voicemail because I tend to be out in the community attending your events and telling your stories. And I'll be back tonight at 6 o'clock with a recap of all the amazing things that happened around Estevan today. I'm Lois Fever. Thanks for spending part of your Saturday morning with me and have a great day.
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1: 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Good morning. I'm Brock Holland. Hope you're having a fantastic start to your Saturday. It's time for the Birthday Corner Weekend Edition.
2: Happy

0: As always, up for grabs, an 8-inch round ice cream cake from our friends over at Dairy Queen. So thank you goes out to them. Of course, we'll have one cake for today and then one cake for tomorrow as well. Kicking things off for birthdays happening today, Saturday, August 22nd. Got a happy first birthday going out to Goldie Hutt. Happy first birthday, Goldie. Hope you have a wonderful year. Hopefully your parents are also taking a lot of pictures so you can look back on them a little bit later. Next up, happy birthday goes out to Shanice Pelchier, turning 31. Happy 31st birthday goes out to you this morning. Got a happy birthday going out to Tracy Topp. Happy birthday, Tracy. Hope you have a wonderful day today. Mason Rucks celebrating a birthday. Happy birthday goes out to you, Mason. Enjoy your special day. Happy birthday going out to Gail McCauley. Hey, Gail, hope you have a wonderful birthday today. And celebrating their 9th birthday, happy birthday going out to Addison Fleck. Happy birthday to each and every single one of you. Wrapping things up today with an anniversary. Happy anniversary goes out to Brandon and Larissa Mack. Hope you two have a wonderful anniversary together. And walking away with the 8-inch round ice cream cake for today, congratulations goes out to Addison Fleck, turning 9 years old. Happy birthday, Addison. Celebrating birthdays tomorrow, Sunday, August 23rd. Got a happy birthday going out to Bryce Hildahl. Happy birthday, Bryce. Hope you have a wonderful birthday today. Angela, for mispronouncing your last name. Hopefully one of those two tries were right, but I hope you have a wonderful birthday today. Happy 50th birthday going out to Shirley Forrester. Happy 50th. Hope you have a wonderful birthday today. Got a happy birthday going out to Lori Williams. So I'm celebrating tomorrow. I know I said today a couple times, but happy early birthday. Hope you have a wonderful birthday tomorrow. Happy 11th birthday going out to Parker Packer. Happy 11th, Parker. Hope you have a wonderful day today. And last but certainly not least, wrapping the weekend edition of the Birthday Corner up, happy birthday going out to Courtney McKinnon. Hope you have a wonderful birthday today, Courtney. Tomorrow. I keep saying today, but these birthdays are tomorrow. And walking away with the 8-inch round ice cream cake for tomorrow, congratulations goes out to Courtney McKinnon. Hope you have a fantastic birthday tomorrow and enjoy that 8-inch round ice cream cake from our friends over at Dairy Queen. 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
2: From the Provincial News Desk, I'm Judy Peters. Panichi RCMP are asking for the public's help as they search for a man wanted in connection with a serious assault investigation. Here's reporter Cameron Kosh with the details.
3: Police are looking for 45-year-old George Longman, who is wanted on warrants that include assault with a weapon, mischief, and breaching court-ordered conditions. Longman is described as 5'11", around 180 pounds, with brown eyes, black hair, and shoulder tattoos. RCMP say he's known to travel to George Gordon First Nation and Saskatoon. Anyone who sees Longman is asked to not approach him and to report sightings or information to police or Crime Stoppers. I'm Cameron Kosh.
2: An employer charged as a result of immigration-related offenses from 2023 to 2025 at the Swift Current Husky had his first court appearance. We get more from Swift Current's Kirsty Hansen.
4: A Regina-based lawyer represented both Syed Taha Rizvi and the company 10209-2451 Saskatchewan LTD in Swift Current Provincial Court, each facing 8 charges. The Crown elected to proceed summarily instead of by indictment. Judge Alan Jacobson granted an adjournment, and the matters are scheduled to return to Swift Current Provincial Court on September 16th. For Golden West Broadcasting, I'm Kirsty Hansen.
2: Weyburn Provincial Court sentenced a woman on Tuesday related to animal neglect offenses. Reporter Natasha Weeb tells us more.
5: A woman was sentenced Tuesday in Weyburn Provincial Court to an 18-month suspended sentence after entering a guilty plea to animal neglect charges. The Crown said Animal Protection Services found 92 animals at a residence in March 2024. By May, officers found 53 live animals and 37 deceased. Defense cited the woman's mental and physical health challenges, lack of criminal record, and her efforts to create a more stable living environment. She must complete 25 hours of community service or donate $500 to the Weyburn Humane Society by the end of 2027.
2: The Provincial Court of Saskatchewan is adding 14 eagle feathers to courtrooms across the province. An eagle feather will be available at each of the court's 13 permanent locations. Anyone swearing or affirming to tell the truth can choose to hold the feather or have it placed before them while testifying. And that's a look at your provincial news.
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2: Sunny today, 27 degrees, the UV index 7 or high. Partly cloudy tonight with a low of 12. Tomorrow it'll be mainly cloudy. There's a small chance of showers and windy, high of 25. Showers for Sunday night, and then on Monday it'll be sunny and 27. For Tuesday, a cloudy sky, 24 degrees. Current weather conditions can be found anytime on your Discover Estevan app. I'm Judy Peters.
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0: Hey, this is Brock from Country 106.1. 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
9: Sunny today, 27 degrees, the UV index 7 or high. Partly cloudy tonight with a low of 12. Tomorrow it'll be mainly cloudy. There's a small chance of showers and windy, high of 25. Showers for Sunday night, and then on Monday it'll be sunny and 27. For Tuesday, a cloudy sky, 24 degrees. Current weather conditions can be found anytime on your Discover Estevan app. I'm Judy Peters.
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10: Sunny today, 27 degrees, the UV index 7 or high. Partly cloudy tonight with a low of 12. Tomorrow it'll be mainly cloudy. There's a small chance of showers and windy, high of 25. Showers for Sunday night, and then on Monday it'll be sunny and 27. For Tuesday, cloudy sky, 24 degrees. Current weather conditions can be found anytime on your Discover Estevan app. I'm Judy Peters.
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0: Now, your Discover Estevan weather.
8: Sunny today, 27 degrees, the UV index 7 or high. Partly cloudy tonight with a low of 12. Tomorrow it'll be mainly cloudy. There's a small chance of showers and windy, high of 25. Showers for Sunday night, and then on Monday it'll be sunny and 27. For Tuesday, a cloudy sky, 24 degrees. Current weather conditions can be found anytime on your Discover Estevan app. I'm Judy Peters.
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10: Sunny today, 27 degrees, the UV index 7 or high. Partly cloudy tonight with a low of 12. Tomorrow, it'll be mainly cloudy. There's a small chance of showers and windy, high of 25. Showers for Sunday night, and then on Monday, it'll be sunny and 27. For Tuesday, a cloudy sky, 24 degrees. Current weather conditions can be found anytime on your Discover Estevan app. I'm Judy Peters.
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0: How you doing? I'm Tank Montana. This is Today in Country Music History for August 22nd. On this date in 1968, George Jones and Tammy Wynette announced their forthcoming marriage, which took place 6 months later. And a huge happy birthday to George Canyon, born on this day in 1970 in New Glasgow, Nova Scotia. Happy birthday, George. That's Today in Country Music History.
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0: Hey, this is Brock from Country 106.1. On Monday, I'll be broadcasting from the Golden West Radio parking lot for a drive-by school supply drive supporting youth in grades 7 to 12 with the Estevan Public Youth Center. 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Can't make it Monday? 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
4: Sunny today, 27 degrees, the UV index 7 or high. Partly cloudy tonight with a low of 12. Tomorrow, it'll be mainly cloudy. There's a small chance of showers and windy, high of 25. Showers for Sunday night, and then on Monday, it'll be sunny and 27. For Tuesday, a cloudy sky, 24 degrees. Current weather conditions can be found anytime on your Discover Estevan app. I'm Judy Peters.
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7: Sunny today, 27 degrees, the UV index 7 or high. Partly cloudy tonight with a low of 12. Tomorrow it'll be mainly cloudy, there's a small chance of showers, and windy, high of 25. Showers for Sunday night, and then on Monday it'll be sunny and 27. For Tuesday, a cloudy sky, 24 degrees. Current weather conditions can be found anytime on your Discover Estevan app. I'm Judy Peters.
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0: It's Cameron Whitcomb. How you doing? It's Tank Montana. We are just over halfway through the CFL season. Only one game today. The Ticats visiting Toronto. And then we have a great game tomorrow with the Rough Riders heading out to BC to take on the Lions.
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0: Hey, this is Brock from Country 106.1. On Monday, I'll be broadcasting from the Golden West Radio parking lot for a drive-by school supply drive supporting youth in grades 7 to 12 with the Estevan Public Youth Center. 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Can't make it Monday? 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
9: Sunny today, 27 degrees, the UV index 7 or high. Partly cloudy tonight with a low of 12. Tomorrow it'll be mainly cloudy. There's a small chance of showers and windy, high of 25. Showers for Sunday night, and then on Monday it'll be sunny and 27. For Tuesday, a cloudy sky, 24 degrees. Current weather conditions can be found anytime on your Discover Estevan app. I'm Judy Peters.
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8: Sunny today, 27 degrees, the UV index 7 or high. Partly cloudy tonight with a low of 12. Tomorrow it'll be mainly cloudy, there's a small chance of showers and windy, high of 25. Showers for Sunday night, and then on Monday it'll be sunny and 27. For Tuesday, a cloudy sky, 24 degrees. Current weather conditions can be found anytime on your Discover Estevan app. I'm Judy Peters.
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0: It's Dean Brody, who continues his Canadian tour this week with a couple of shows in Ontario. Friday night in Ottawa, Saturday in Massey, Ontario. And then, of course, he's taking part in the Canadian Country Music Awards September 19th in Saskatoon. And then back on the road in Toronto, Cambridge, and then looking forward to a Hometown Heroes National Tour show in Grand Prairie on October 30th. If you need more information, check out DeanBrody.com.
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0: Hey, this is Brock from Country 106.1. On Monday, I'll be broadcasting from the Golden West Radio parking lot for a drive-by school supply drive supporting youth in grades 7 to 12 with the Estevan Public Youth Center. 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Can't make it Monday? 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
4: Sunny today, 27 degrees, the UV index 7 or high. Partly cloudy tonight with a low of 12. Tomorrow, it'll be mainly cloudy. There's a small chance of showers and windy, high of 25. Showers for Sunday night, and then on Monday, it'll be sunny and 27. For Tuesday, a cloudy sky, 24 degrees. Current weather conditions can be found anytime on your Discover Estevan app. I'm Judy Peters.
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6: Sunny today, 27 degrees. The UV index, 7 or high. Partly cloudy tonight with a low of 12. Tomorrow, it'll be mainly cloudy. There's a small chance of showers and windy, high of 25. Showers for Sunday night, and then on Monday, it'll be sunny and 27. For Tuesday, a cloudy sky, 24 degrees. Current weather conditions can be found anytime on your Discover Estevan app. I'm Judy Peters.
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0: It's High Valley and Single Men. How you doing? I'm Tank Montana. High Valley looking forward to playing the Cape Breton Pro Rodeo in Sydney on September 25th. They have a few more shows coming up as well. If you want to keep track of where they're going to be, visit highvalleymusic.com.
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0: 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Can't make it Monday? 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
7: Sunny today, 27 degrees, the UV index 7 or high. Partly cloudy tonight with a low of 12. Tomorrow it'll be mainly cloudy. There's a small chance of showers and windy, high of 25. Showers for Sunday night, and then on Monday it'll be sunny and 27. For Tuesday, cloudy sky, 24 degrees. Current weather conditions can be found anytime on your Discover Estevan app. I'm Judy Peters.
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5: Now, your Discover Estevan weather.
6: Sunny today, 27 degrees, the UV index 7 or high. Partly cloudy tonight with a low of 12. Tomorrow it'll be mainly cloudy. There's a small chance of showers and windy, high of 25. Showers for Sunday night, and then on Monday it'll be sunny and 27. For Tuesday, a cloudy sky, 24 degrees. Current weather conditions can be found anytime on your Discover Estevan app. I'm Judy Peters.
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0: How you doing? I'm Tank Montana. This is Today in Country Music History for August 22nd. On this date in 1968, George Jones and Tammy Wynette announced their forthcoming marriage, which took place 6 months later. And a huge happy birthday to George Kanyon, born on this day in 1970 in New Glasgow, Nova Scotia. Happy birthday, George. That's Today in Country Music History.
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0: to have you guys here, Jennifer Nettles and Christian Bush.
1: Well, hello.
2: How you doing?
0: Well, guys, we're honored to have you here and so excited you guys are going back out on the road.
1: Yeah, we're going on tour, the Ride or Die tour. It is the 20-year anniversary of our record, Enjoy the Ride. And that record has a ton of hits and so many great songs on it that we love. And we wanted to get back out on the road again and thought, yeah, this is a great celebration.
2: To do it.
1: Yeah.
0: It was hard to believe it's been 20 years since that album came out. It's just wild to think of. Why was this the right album to center a tour around? And why was this the right time to do this?
2: It was kind of timing because we've both been busy. Jennifer's had her world premiere of Julia has been going on for months now and in development even longer than that in rehearsals. And I've been making Megan Maroney records. And it's just opened up in our schedule to be the very first next available thing we could do. Yes. And then we were like, oh, great, let's go. Because we loved this Little Big Town tour we did about a year and change ago. And we thought, well, let's get back out. And then it sort of coincided with the 20th anniversary of this album. And I was like, oh, then let's go play those songs.
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1: Sunny today, 27 degrees, the UV index 7 or high. Partly cloudy tonight with a low of 12. Tomorrow, it'll be mainly cloudy. There's a small chance of showers and windy, high of 25. Showers for Sunday night, and then on Monday, it'll be sunny and 27. For Tuesday, a cloudy sky, 24 degrees. Current weather conditions can be found anytime on your Discover Estevan app. I'm Judy Peters.
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0: Megan Maroney and a song produced by Christian Bush of Sugarland. Am I okay? On American Country Countdown, it's Ryan. Speaking of Sugarland, we got them on the show with us this weekend.
1: Well, I love you more than anything in the world. Love your baby girl.
0: Jennifer and Christian, I feel like we've kind of grown up together around you guys. You've been around for 20 years. What a career. You're still kicking. And along the way, you both raised some really good-looking kids. How blown away would we be if we saw pictures of them? I mean, have they grown like crazy?
2: I mean, my children, I now hug them under their armpit.
0: I'm the same way, man. I know how they got so tall. And then you, Jennifer, your son Magnus, what is he, 13 now?
3: Yeah, 13 and taller than me.
2: Isn't that crazy?
3: 13 and taller than me, crazy. And his voice is starting to change. He would kill me. He's not going to hear this. He would kill me if I said that. But it is. It's just like, you know, it used to be like sweet little boy voice. And then now sometimes I'll just hear like these chuckles from the living room, like, ha ha. And I'm like, who is this strange man? Oh, wait.
4: That's you.
0: Yeah, I got a 14-year-old son, Jennifer. I know exactly what that's about. What does he think about you getting back out on the road again with this new tour?
3: I mean, he obviously loves, he's stoked that we are going out because loves tour. He grew up on the road. Yeah. All our babies did. But he, you know, is still of an age that he loves going out on tour. So he is stoked that we are going out on tour.
4: I love it.
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13: Sunny today, 27 degrees, the UV index 7 or high. Partly cloudy tonight with a low of 12. Tomorrow it'll be mainly cloudy, there's a small chance of showers, and windy, high of 25. Showers for Sunday night, and then on Monday it'll be sunny and 27. For Tuesday, a cloudy sky, 24 degrees. Current weather conditions can be found anytime on your Discover Estevan app. I'm Judy Peters.
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0: Bob Stratt. After all the bars are closed, an ACC Extra on American Country Countdown. And Ryan, I'm not sure what time the Tiki Bar closes in Mexico, but if you head to Luke Bryan's Crash My Playa in January, you may see T-Rex, because he's one of this year's headliners.
1: Hey, y'all, this is Thomas Stratt, and I'm headed back to Mexico for Luke Bryan's Crash My Playa, January 13th through the 16th, 2027. Dang, we're celebrating 12 years of Crash My Playa with performances by myself, Hardy, Brothers Osborne, Dustin Lynch, Brett Young, Emily Ann Roberts, and a whole lot more. There's going to be artist activities, a special Luke Bryan and Friends set, and all kind of other surprises, so don't miss out. All-inclusive packages are on sale right now, and we'll see you there.
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0: That hit number one here on American Country Countdown in December of 2006 from their album Enjoy the Ride, Sugarland. It's Want To on ACC. And Ryan here with Sugarland. Guys, that was on your album Enjoy the Ride. Came out 20 years ago. It's the 20th anniversary of that collection as you go out to celebrate on your Ride or Die tour. And I'm curious, with all the hits you have so many, what's a hit that if you left it off the set list for this tour, the fans would revolt?
1: Baby Girl.
2: Baby Girl, they'd kill us. Stay, they'd kill us. You know, as a third, I debate. We were just literally making the set list.
1: Yes.
2: Yesterday. And I'm currently juggling the conundrum of this particular question you're asking. It seems like if we didn't put All I Want to Do on there.
1: All I Want to Do, Stuck Like Glue.
2: Stuck Like Glue, they get a little angry with.
1: Yes.
2: If not very angry with.
1: Yeah. Want To.
2: I'm not sure they would throw things at us, but they might.
0: I mean, but having all these hits, that's a good problem to have, though.
2: We have very passionate fans.
0: And speaking of fans, I got to ask for the fans, what's the thought on some new Sugarland music possibly coming down the pike?
2: Oh, yeah. Well, there are a lot of things we can't talk about, like weddings and stuff that we've been to, but we're definitely not going to tell you about new music that we may or may not be doing.
0: Okay, I think there may have been an Easter egg in what you just said there, Christian, somewhere, about a recent big wedding in New York City that you both went to. And new music.
1: Yeah, there's an Easter egg in there for sure, specifically where this tour is related. So, there's going to be some fun stuff that's going to happen on this tour where new music is concerned. But that's all we can say.
2: Yeah, that's it.
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2: Partly cloudy tonight with a low of 12. Tomorrow, it'll be mainly cloudy. There's a small chance of showers and windy, high of 25. Showers for Sunday night, and then on Monday, it'll be sunny and 27. For Tuesday, a cloudy sky, 24 degrees. Current weather conditions can be found anytime on your Discover Estevan app. I'm Judy Peters.
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0: former ACC chart topper from Cole Swindell back in 2022. She had me at Heads Carolina on American Country Countdown. It's Ryan with all the hits. And before Cole was putting out songs that we all sing along to, like that one, believe it or not, he was standing behind the merch table of another Georgia boy. In fact, Cole opened up about that recently on Tracy Lawrence's Roadhouse podcast.
1: You sold merch for Luke Bryan for 3 years or so, something like that. How did you wind up doing that for him?
2: I'd met him. I was still in college. He had already moved here and had a publishing deal.
1: You knew him before?
2: I did. You know, he had a band that he'd come back to our little college town in Statesboro, Georgia, and play. And he came back one weekend to do a show and came up with Fraternity House. We were in the same fraternity, just different times. He was changing his strings and asked if he could play something he had written. And at that time, I'm playing cover songs in bars, singing your songs, every song I've ever loved, you know, having a blast. He played that, and I'm like, you wrote that? It floored me. I'm like, I have to figure out how to do that. This is cheating. I'm up here singing other people's songs. That really is what made me want to be a songwriter. So I'd kind of pick his brain. I'm sure I annoyed the crap out of him. When I got to town, I was writing and just trying to not songs anybody will ever hear, hopefully, but
1: just gotta have a lot of bad ones to get that one good one, brother.
2: That's right, brother. And so Luke needed a merch guy and I needed a job, and it just kind of, I went out for a weekend. He's like, come out, we'll try it out. And I was out there for 3 years and just writing when I could, you know, me and Michael Carter would be on the road writing in between me setting up merch, and finally wrote, you know, something I guess I was proud enough to play for Luke, and it just kind of started from there.
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11: Partly cloudy tonight with a low of 12. Tomorrow, it'll be mainly cloudy. There's a small chance of showers and windy, high of 25. Showers for Sunday night, and then on Monday, it'll be sunny and 27. For Tuesday, cloudy sky, 24 degrees. Current weather conditions can be found anytime on your Discover Estevan app. I'm Judy Peters.
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0: number one back in May here on ACC, Tucker Wetmore, Brunette, on American Country Countdown. You got Ryan Box, and Ella Langley is one of the hottest stars in all of music right now. Her personal life certainly center stage, and there's some rumors that have been circulating involving her and Tucker spending quality time together, which he was asked about during his recent number one party in Nashville.
1: I don't really pay attention to all that stuff, honestly. That's probably the most cliche answer in the world, but it's the truth. 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
1: A big old hit for our guest Sugarland from back in 2010 on American Country Countdown. That's Stuck Like Glue. You got Ryan having so much fun here with Christian Bush and Jennifer Nettles of Sugarland going back out on tour here this fall. But even though you guys haven't been on the road, you've been so busy. Jennifer, you've done Broadway plays. You are doing this off-Broadway play 2 called Julia, the Poison Queen of Palermo. And is there anything you're not doing with this play? You wrote it. You star in it. I assume you're probably running the curtains, too, back there?
2: She is guiding the boat, and she's blowing all of the air into the actual sail to get it to go somewhere.
3: We are nothing in Sugarland if not ambitious, and that it is quite ambitious, this musical, to have written it and, you know, written the book and the music and the lyrics and to be starring in it. So it's thrilling, you know. It's a long-held dream that I've been working on for a long time. It just had its off-Broadway debut in New York down at the Perlman Arts Center. And so, it went wonderfully well, and I was, you know, thrilled with the response and thrilled with the opportunity, and hopefully it's now going to be making its way onward to Broadway.
2: We are going to say that out loud over and over again. Yes. It is going to make its way
1: to Broadway. Let's manifest this.
3: Yeah,
2: that's right.
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7: 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Can't make it Monday? 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
8: Now, your Discover Estevan weather.
0: Partly cloudy tonight with a low of 12. Tomorrow, it'll be mainly cloudy. There's a small chance of showers and windy. High of 25. Showers for Sunday night, and then on Monday, it'll be sunny and 27. For Tuesday, a cloudy sky, 24 degrees. Current weather conditions can be found anytime on your Discover Estevan app. I'm Judy Peters.
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5: This

She's been super busy on her sold-out Cloud 9 world tour. Megan Maroney, 6 months later on American Country Countdown. You got Ryan here with our guest this weekend, Sugarland.

0: might not know that. What a string of hits you and Megan have put together. Is it true, though, that Megan used to be your intern?
1: Yes, she was an accounting major, and she came from the University of Georgia. And the man who runs the music business program there called us and said, hey, you know, we know you have an internship available. Would you take this particular student? And we said, sure. And she came and worked for us for a good, you know, semester, maybe longer. And then afterwards, after it was over, she came to us and said, would you produce some songs on me? And we were like, what? You didn't even tell us you sang or wrote songs. And then I was like, no, we don't produce the intern. You know, and I was like, my brother was like, Christian, you really ought to listen to the songs. And God bless my brother, Brandon. So we listened to him, and Hair Salon was one of the first songs in there. It was on her first EP. And so was this song called Fix You Too. And I was impressed. And so we sat in there and started working, and I've now recorded everything she's ever sung into a microphone.
2: Quite successfully.
1: So it's
2: I might cool. add, quite successfully. Yeah. I mean,
1: I like to call her the rudder and the safe.
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13: Now, your Discover Estevan weather.
14: Partly cloudy tonight with a low of 12. Tomorrow it'll be mainly cloudy. There's a small chance of showers and windy. High of 25. Showers for Sunday night, and then on Monday it'll be sunny and 27. For Tuesday, cloudy sky, 24 degrees. Current weather conditions can be found anytime on your Discover Estevan app. I'm Judy Peters.
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0: That one reached number one here on American Country Countdown in January of 2009. Sugarland, already gone. It's Ryan here with Sugarland, Jennifer Nettles, and Christian Bush. All right. As we wrap up here, we're going to play a little game of Don't Sugarcoat It with Sugarland.
1: Okay.
0: Brutally honest answers are welcome here. You guys have been doing this for a while. You probably have seen each other at your best and worst. Who has the most embarrassing tour habit?
2: Oh, I have Bob Marley shower hour.
1: Oh, you do have Bob Marley.
0: You just turn on the Bob Marley and then...
2: I turn on Bob Marley and I take a shower for an entire hour.
1: That's amazing.
2: Because these are all in arenas and they're like basketball and hockey.
1: You can just turn on the shower.
2: And the shower just
1: around amongst... You should turn them all on and just run through.
2: And just go in it like they're sprinklers. Yeah. Okay.
1: As a matter of fact, I demand it.
2: That's a whole different Bob Marley shower hour, but...
0: I like this though.
2: It was chill and relaxed, but now it's going to have a little exercise.
0: Well, I have to say that my 14-year-old son would love Bob Marley shower hour, Christian. Because his showers are already notoriously long.
2: Look, pass it on, man. Pass it on.
0: Yeah, I've got the water bill to prove it. Okay, a couple more questions for you. Who among you, Jennifer or Christian, is more likely to send a text accidentally to the wrong person?
2: That would be young Miss Nettles.
1: I'm not the most technologically. Like, I don't have a ton of patience with it. So I can see myself with fast fingers.
2: I've been watching her fingers. It's a specific way she holds her phone. Because it came from Blackberries.
1: Yes.
2: And it's a sort of bottom and up.
1: You remember Blackberries, huh?
2: Oh, yeah.
1: Anybody out there?
2: And I could see her moving so fast because her brain moves really fast that her fingers move and she's like, uh-oh.
1: I could see that.
2: I could see that happening.
1: I don't have any that I could like account for, but I can totally see it happening.
0: Love it. Finally, Christian and Jennifer of Sugarland, who takes longer to get ready for a show? Jennifer is pointing to herself here. Is it by like a wide margin?
1: I mean, makeup. Like it is what it is to me.
2: It is what it is.
1: And the choices that I make. I don't have to do it.
2: You know what?
1: I choose to do it.
2: Don't shame her like this. I'm going to band with a girl.
0: That's totally fine. You know, I would say Jennifer takes longer to get ready, but we did learn about you, Christian, and your Bob Marley shower hour. So
1: shower hour? Who knows?
2: You know, my post show is much longer.
1: It evens out.
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16: Partly cloudy tonight with a low of 12. Tomorrow it'll be mainly cloudy. There's a small chance of showers and windy. High of 25. Showers for Sunday night, and then on Monday it'll be sunny and 27. For Tuesday, a cloudy sky, 24 degrees. Current weather conditions can be found anytime on your Discover Estevan app. I'm Judy Peters.
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0: Worst Way, Riley Green, and ACC Extra on American Country Countdown. It's Ryan, and speaking of Riley, he was recently on CBS Mornings when he talked about how his stardom has been a slow climb.
1: Yeah, it's I've been so fortunate that my success was gradual. You know, wow. As early 20s, I don't know if I could have handled what I've got going on right now, but it's been really motivating. You know, I've done it for well over 10 years now. But
2: you were in construction.
1: I was. Yeah, I was building houses for a living. I signed a record deal in 2018 and put my tool belt up and really went on the road heavy. And it's just, as a songwriter, it's so great when people are, like, relating to the music.
2: Yes.
1: And you hear them singing those songs back to you, you know, on the road. So when you see it growing, it just makes you want to go play more shows and keep grinding. So it's a really great time to be in country music, because I think the genre as a whole is becoming more popular everywhere.
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12: Partly cloudy tonight with a low of 12. Tomorrow, it'll be mainly cloudy. There's a small chance of showers and windy, high of 25. Showers for Sunday night, and then on Monday, it'll be sunny and 27. For Tuesday, a cloudy sky, 24 degrees. Current weather conditions can be found anytime on your Discover Estevan app. I'm Judy Peters.
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0: Jason Aldean up one this weekend to number three on American Country Countdown. It's Don't Tell Me, it's Ryan. So what does Jason have in common with Cody Johnson and the band Nickelback? Well, they're all going to headline the same festival. All three will headline the Hondo Rodeo in Tampa next spring, February 26th to the 28th. It's when it'll take place at the home of the Tampa Bay Buccaneers.
1: Coming up next.
0: And you don't want to leave us now. On the way, we reveal the number one song in the land. An American Country Countdown comes right back.
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0: Welcome back to American Country Countdown. It's Ryan, and new dates have been announced by Luke Combs for his tour in 2027. The My Kind of Saturday Night Tour. 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